0: hits. Anyone can play those. But the songs you never skip, the ones you turn up, the ones that take you somewhere.
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1: Rumors spreading around in that Texas town. About the shack outside the game. 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
4: Showers tonight, risk of a thunderstorm, and a low of 7. Tomorrow, mainly cloudy. Slight chance of showers early in the morning and a high 16. Sunshine for Thursday with a high 16. I'm Evelyn Macko.
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1: Now, look here. 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

0: 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Got thoughts? 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
1: Yeah, this is Carl calling from Port Stanley. My dog looked at the radio and left the room. You broke my dog. Congrats.
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11: Showers tonight, risk of a thunderstorm, and a low of 7. Tomorrow, mainly cloudy. Slight chance of showers early in the morning and a high 16. Sunshine for Thursday with a high 16. I'm Evelyn Macko.
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1: 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Dude,
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4: Lindsey Buckingham was a genius. 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
5: 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And have you ever seen him do splits off a roof?
3: Don't call it a talk show. Sundays at 3. It's not structured. It's not polite. And it's definitely not approved by corporate.
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13: Showers tonight, risk of a thunderstorm, and a low of 7. Tomorrow, mainly cloudy. Slight chance of showers early in the morning and a high 16. Sunshine for Thursday with a high 16. I'm Evelyn Macko.
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0: 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Let's talk.
1: 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I'm in London. I don't even know what unpaid intern radio was, but now it's all I talk about. 5 stars.
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0: 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Nothing stays the same. We don't chase the obvious. We dig for the ones you forgot you loved. Until that first note hits.
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6: Showers tonight, risk of a thunderstorm, and a low of 7. Tomorrow, mainly cloudy. Slight chance of showers early in the morning and a high 16. Sunshine for Thursday with a high 16. I'm Evelyn Macko.
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0: 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Cause we're working on possible shows. Two rock anthems enter. One survives.
1: Radar Love or Barracuda. 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The loser? Banned for a week.
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1: 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You guys actually mean it. And you sound like, well, you know, like you're doing it in ski pants.
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1: Showers possible early on, then clearing, and today's high, 15 degrees. Good morning, I'm Lisa Brandt. Your weather details are coming up. The wild weather that blew through our region last night has caused ongoing power outages, mainly in London's East End, where the wind caused the most damage in that city. There have been eyewitness reports of microbursts or tornadoes in Ingersoll and Belmont. But beware, lots of fake tornado photos are being posted to social media as well. Environment Canada investigates all tornado reports. The latest stretch of hot weather has come to an end, but officials with the town of Tillsonburg still want you to know that splash pads are now open to use. Hours for the rest of the month of May are daily from 10 till 6. The Grand River Conservation Authority relies on donations to keep trails maintained, and they're on a fundraising drive to raise $50,000. The Trails to Wellness campaign for Mental Health Awareness Month will direct donations to repairs, debris removal, and other tasks to keep the trails maintained. The GRCA says research shows time outdoors can reduce stress and ease anxiety. A $30 donation covers 1 meter of trail. And Canada's inflation rate rose to 2.8% last month, up from 2.4% the month before, driven mainly by higher gas prices. The cost of gasoline was nearly 30% higher year over year in April due to the conflict in the Middle East disrupting global oil shipments. The federal government's decision to suspend the fuel excise tax mid-month helped moderate the price increase. In sports, Game 1 of the Western Conference Final goes tonight. It's Vegas at Colorado at 8 o'clock. And other NHL news, the Vancouver Canucks fired head coach Adam Foote and assistant coaches Scott Young, Kevin Dean, and Brett McLean on Tuesday after a single season on the job. Sheldon Keefe will return as coach of the New Jersey Devils, confirmed on Tuesday as well, while goaltending coach Dave Rogalski has been fired and assistant Sergei Breland is being reassigned to another position. In baseball last night, the Yankees defeated Toronto 5-4. And in the NBA, the New York-Cleveland series got underway. New York got an early lead by winning 115-104 in overtime. 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
1: A chance of showers early on, then clearing and a high of 15 today. Clear tonight, a low of 3 with a risk of frost. Tomorrow sunny, up to 15 degrees. For Friday, cloudy and a high of 16. Today's UV index is 9 or very high. 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
1: 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Also, pickleball is on again at the Lions Auditorium that runs from 1 until 3 p.m. On Saturday, a bottle drive is being held in Woodstock to support local youth in the 13th Woodstock Scout Group. 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If so, submit it now on our website, oxfordtoday.ca. In the newsroom, I'm Jordan Mercier.
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12: A chance of showers early on, then clearing and a high of 15 today. Clear tonight, a low of 3 with a risk of frost. Tomorrow sunny, up to 15 degrees. For Friday, cloudy and a high of 16. Today's UV index is 9 or very high. 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
1: The town of Tillsonburg recently named Scott Gooding as its 2026 Citizen of the Year, celebrating his long-standing dedication to the community and the positive impact that he has made through years of service and leadership. We had the opportunity to chat with him, and he says he's very appreciative of the recognition.
2: Pretty amazing. I'm very humbled. There's so many amazing people in this town that do lots of things. So to be selected among those people is very rewarding. But also, I find a hard time sometimes to think that I'm deserving of the award.
1: The Citizen of the Year Award for Scott Gooding will be presented on June the 9th at the Tillsonburg Community Center in the Lion's Den. For more details, you can visit OxfordToday.ca. 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
14: A chance of showers early on, then clearing and a high of 15 today. Clear tonight, a low of 3 with a risk of frost. Tomorrow sunny, up to 15 degrees. For Friday, cloudy and a high of 16. Today's UV index is 9 or very high. The Giant FM UV report is brought to you by South Coast Awning, leading provider of shade in southwestern Ontario.
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1: Slight chance of a shower, then clearing, and a high of 15 today. Good morning, I'm Lisa Brandt. Your weather details are coming up. That wild and windy weather that passed through last night caused damage in several spots, especially the east end of London, where there have been ongoing power outages, and eyewitness reports of microbursts or tornadoes in Belmont, Ingersoll, and St. Thomas. Environment Canada investigates all reports of tornadoes to confirm them. If you take advantage of the many trails and the Grand River Conservation Authority watershed, they're hoping you'll help raise funds to maintain them before this month, Mental Health Awareness Month, is over. They aim to raise $50,000 to support trail and natural area maintenance. There's more, plus a donation link at grandriver.ca. This is National Public Works Week with the theme Rooted in Service, Powered by Community. Oxford County is recognizing staff who maintain essential infrastructure and services across the region. Last year, the county processed about 79,000 tons of waste, with close to half of it diverted from landfills. Norfolk County Council's considering new rules that would officially allow the public and media to photograph and record open council meetings. A report going before council recommends adopting a formal policy that allows recording while setting rules around conduct and disruptions. Staff say the move would improve transparency. And the province has announced a temporary extension of alcohol sale and service hours until 4 a.m. during the FIFA World Cup. The extension will apply from June 11th until July 19th to licensed restaurants and bars. In sports, Game 1 of the Western Conference Final goes tonight with Vegas at Colorado at 8 o'clock. Changes at the Vancouver Canucks. They fired head coach Adam Foote and assistant coaches Scott Young, Kevin Dean, and Brett McLean. Sheldon Keefe will return as coach of the New Jersey Devils. Goaltending coach Dave Rogalski has been fired, and assistant coach Sergei Breland has been reassigned. Baseball last night, the New York Yankees defeated the Blue Jays 5-4. And in the NBA, New York took a 1-0 lead in the series by beating Cleveland 115-104 in overtime. No subscriptions, no nonsense. 101.3 Giant FM sends the free daily news digital edition straight to your inbox each morning. 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
1: A chance of showers early on, then clearing and a high of 15 today. Clear tonight, a low of 3 with a risk of frost. Tomorrow sunny, up to 15 degrees. For Friday, cloudy and a high of 16. Today's UV index is 9 or very high. The Giant FM UV report is brought to you by South Coast Awning, leading provider of shade in southwestern Ontario.
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2: You're being invited to celebrate the arrival of spring with a serene and sensory tea experience that honors new growth, blooming gardens, and the women who nurture them. The event goes at 1:30 this afternoon at Annandale National Historic Site in Tillsonburg. Also, pickleball is on again at the Lions Auditorium that runs from 1 until 3 p.m. On Saturday, a bottle drive is being held in Woodstock to support local youth in the 13th Woodstock Scout Group. Organizers say proceeds from donated bottles and cans will help fund things like camps, activities, and learning experiences. 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If so, submit it now on our website, oxfordtoday.ca. In the newsroom, I'm Jordan Mercier.
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1: A chance of showers early on, then clearing and a high of 15 today. Clear tonight, a low of 3 with a risk of frost. Tomorrow sunny, up to 15 degrees. For Friday, cloudy and a high of 16. Today's UV index is 9 or very high. The Giant FM UV report is brought to you by South Coast Awning, leading provider of shade in southwestern Ontario.
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1: Scott Gooding is still riding a high of being named the 2026 Citizen of the Year in Tillsonburg. The honor recognizes his longstanding dedication to the community and the positive impact that he has made through years of service and leadership. He says that he comes from a family well-versed in volunteering, as a matter of fact.
2: I learned early on from my mother, who also was a Citizen of the Year in Delhi, as well as two of my nieces who were Citizen of the Year of Delhi as well, and my sister-in-law, Lynn, who was Citizen of the Year in Norwich. So I learned that giving back certainly is worthwhile. I know I've gained more from giving back and volunteering.
1: The Citizen of the Year Award for Gooding will be presented on June the 9th at the Tillsonburg Community Center in the Lion's Den. If you want more details, oxfordtoday.ca. In the newsroom, I'm Jordan Mercier.
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13: A chance of showers early on, then clearing and a high of 15 today. Clear tonight, a low of 3 with a risk of frost. Tomorrow sunny, up to 15 degrees. For Friday, cloudy and a high of 16. Today's UV index is 9 or very high. The Giant FM UV report is brought to you by South Coast Awning, leading provider of shade in southwestern Ontario.
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1: 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I told them that they're out of the will, and that I turned up 101.3. Thanks for the assist.
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1: Showers possible early on, then clearing, and today's high, 15 degrees. Good morning. I'm Lisa Brandt. Your weather details are coming up. The wild weather that blew through our region last night has caused ongoing power outages, mainly in London's East End, where the wind caused the most damage in that city. There have been eyewitness reports of microbursts or tornadoes in Ingersoll and Belmont. But beware, lots of fake tornado photos are being posted to social media as well. Environment Canada investigates all tornado reports. The latest stretch of hot weather has come to an end, but officials with the town of Tillsonburg still want you to know that splash pads are now open to use. Hours for the rest of the month of May are daily from 10 till 6. The Grand River Conservation Authority relies on donations to keep trails maintained, and they're on a fundraising drive to raise $50,000. The Trails to Wellness campaign for Mental Health Awareness Month will direct donations to repairs, debris removal, and other tasks to keep the trails maintained. The GRCA says research shows time outdoors can reduce stress and ease anxiety. A $30 donation covers 1 meter of trail. And Canada's inflation rate rose to 2.8% last month, up from 2.4% the month before, driven mainly by higher gas prices. The cost of gasoline was nearly 30% higher year over year in April due to the conflict in the Middle East disrupting global oil shipments. The federal government's decision to suspend the fuel excise tax mid-month helped moderate the price increase. In sports. In baseball last night, the Yankees defeated Toronto 5-4. And in the NBA, the New York-Cleveland series got underway. New York got an early lead by winning 115-104 in overtime. And now here's Chris Soares with Playoff Fever, supported by Shackleton Auctions and Better Made Fence and Deck.
2: Well, the road to the Stanley Cup is down to four teams. The Colorado Avalanche, Vegas Golden Knights, Carolina Hurricanes, and the surprising Montreal Canadiens are the final four standing, heading into the conference finals. Montreal's the only Canadian team left. They're looking for their first Stanley Cup since 1993. Ironically, it's the last time Canada won the Stanley Cup. Meanwhile, Colorado, Carolina, absolutely dominant, combining for a playoff record of 16 wins and just one loss thus far. What about the Vegas Golden Knights? Well, they have Mitch Marner, but he's not a playoff performer. Right, Toronto media? Vegas at Colorado, opening faceoff 8 p.m. I'm Chris Soares. Playoff Fever continues next at noon.
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1: A chance of showers early on, then clearing and a high of 15 today. Clear tonight, a low of 3 with a risk of frost. Tomorrow sunny, up to 15 degrees. For Friday, cloudy and a high of 16. Today's UV index is 9 or very high. The Giant FM UV report is brought to you by South Coast Awning, leading provider of shade in southwestern Ontario.
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2: If you're looking for a little activity, pickleball is on again at the Lions Auditorium today. It runs from 1 until 3 p.m. If you're looking for something a little quieter, you can celebrate the arrival of spring with a serene and sensory tea experience that honors new growth, blooming, and gardens. The event goes at 1:30 p.m. at Annandale National Historic Site in Tillsonburg. In Woodstock this weekend, there's a bottle drive going on to support local youth in the 13th Woodstock Scout Group. Organizers say proceeds from donated bottles and cans will help fund camps, activities, and learning experiences. The collection event will take place from 10 a.m. until 5 p.m. at Adams Building Supply. 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If so, submit it now on our website, oxfordtoday.ca. In the newsroom, I'm Jordan Mercier.
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1: A chance of showers early on, then clearing and a high of 15 today. Clear tonight, a low of 3 with a risk of frost. Tomorrow sunny, up to 15 degrees. For Friday, cloudy and a high of 16. Today's UV index is 9 or very high. The Giant FM UV report is brought to you by South Coast Awning, leading provider of shade in southwestern Ontario.
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1: The town of Tillsonburg recently named Scott Gooding as its 2026 Citizen of the Year, celebrating his longstanding dedication to the community and the positive impact that he has made through years of service and leadership. We had the opportunity to chat with him, and he says he's very appreciative of the recognition.
2: Pretty amazing. I'm very humbled. There's so many amazing people in this town that do lots of things. So to be selected among those people is very rewarding, but also I find a hard time sometimes to think that I'm deserving of the award.
1: The Citizen of the Year Award for Scott Gooding will be presented on June the 9th at the Tillsonburg Community Center in the Lion's Den. For more details, you can visit oxfordtoday.ca. In the newsroom, I'm George Mercier.
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9: A chance of showers early on, then clearing and a high of 15 today. Clear tonight, a low of 3 with a risk of frost. Tomorrow sunny, up to 15 degrees. For Friday, cloudy and a high of 16. Today's UV index is 9 or very high. 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
1: 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Never change.
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0: 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We dig for the ones you forgot you loved. Until that first note hits.
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2: A chance of showers early on, then clearing and a high of 15 today. Clear tonight, a low of 3 with a risk of frost. Tomorrow sunny, up to 15 degrees. For Friday, cloudy and a high of 16. Today's UV index is 9 or very high. 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
15: A chance of showers early on, then clearing and a high of 15 today. Clear tonight, a low of 3 with a risk of frost. Tomorrow sunny, up to 15 degrees. For Friday, cloudy and a high of 16. Today's UV index is 9 or very high. The Giant FM UV report is brought to you by South Coast Awning, leading provider of shade in southwestern Ontario.
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14: A chance of showers early on, then clearing and a high of 15 today. Clear tonight, a low of 3 with a risk of frost. Tomorrow sunny, up to 15 degrees. For Friday, cloudy and a high of 16. Today's UV index is 9 or very high. The Giant FM UV report is brought to you by South Coast Awning, leading provider of shade in southwestern Ontario.
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1: Clearing this afternoon with a low of 3 tonight. Good afternoon, I'm Mac Vincent. Your weather details are coming up. The town of Tillsonburg has announced the newest members of its Sports Hall of Fame. The class of 2026 will have triplet sisters Judy, Karen, and Christine Lawanpo in tennis in the individual athlete category. Remy Donaldson, whose athletic achievements include swimming, tennis, volleyball, and basketball, and the senior men's Tillsonburg Legion track and field cross-country running team. Julie Dolly, Recreation Programs and Services Manager, says the purpose for the Hall of Fame is simple.
2: To recognize the athletic achievement and leadership in sport in our community. And we felt that doing it through this method of recognizing individuals as well as teams and builders, that we could encompass the full spectrum of sport in our community.
1: Also, Steve Garnham will be honored in the building category for his longstanding dedication to hockey officiating, and hometown boy Colin Campbell will also receive the Lifetime Achievement Recognition Award at the ceremony tomorrow. The town of Tillsonburg has named Scott Gooding its 2026 Citizen of the Year, celebrating his longstanding dedication to the community and the positive impact he has made through his years of service and leadership. Throughout the years, he has contributed as a teacher, coach, mentor, volunteer, and community advocate, helping shape and strengthen the town through his involvement and compassion for others. Scott joined us earlier this week and says he is very appreciative of the recognition.
3: Pretty amazing. I'm very humbled. There's so many amazing people in this town that do lots of things, so to be selected among those people is very rewarding, but also I find a hard time sometimes to think that I'm deserving of the award.
1: The Citizen of the Year Award will be presented on June 9th, 2026 at the Tillsonburg Community Center in the Lion's Den. The Ontario government is extending alcohol service hours across the province during the 2026 FIFA World Cup, allowing licensed bars and restaurants to serve until 4 a.m. for the duration of the tournament. The temporary change will run from June 11th to the 19th and is aimed at supporting tourism, hospitality workers, and local businesses as fans from around the world gather for the global event. And Canada's snowbirds will soon be grounded. The Department of National Defense announced Tuesday that this will be the last season for the iconic Acrobat flying unit until the early 2030s. The plan is to replace the aging fleet of CT-114 Tudor jets with the new CT-157 Siskin II aircrafts. The new unit will be based in Moose Jaw, Saskatchewan. In sports, the Jays and Yankees continued their series tonight. Game 2 of the NBA's Western Conference Final tips off with the Spurs battling Shai Gilgeous-Alexander in Oklahoma City. And now, here's Matt Latour with NHL Playoff Fever, supported by Shackleton Auctions and Better Made Fence and Deck.
4: The Western Conference Finals kick off tonight between the Colorado Avalanche and the Vegas Golden Knights with plenty of firepower on display. Vegas forward Mitch Marner leads all skaters in these playoffs with 18 points through 12 games, while Colorado's Nathan MacKinnon leads his side with 13 points, but in only 9 games. Switching gears to the PWHL, Montreal takes a 2-1 series lead over Ottawa into Game 4 tonight, with a chance to win their first ever Walter Cup in a series that has seen every game decided by just one goal. Whether it's the NHL or the PWHL, tonight's playoff schedule is must-see TV. I'm Matt Latour. 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
1: Clear tonight with a low of 3. Tomorrow, sunshine in the morning with a high of 15. Then cloudy periods the rest of the day with a low of 5. And on Friday, cloudy with a high of 16.

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13: Clear tonight with a low of 3. Tomorrow, sunshine in the morning with a high of 15. Then cloudy periods the rest of the day with a low of 5. And on Friday, cloudy with a high of 16.
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12: Clear tonight with a low of 3. Tomorrow, sunshine in the morning with a high of 15. Then cloudy periods the rest of the day with a low of 5. And on Friday, cloudy with a high of 16.

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6: Clear tonight with a low of 3. Tomorrow, sunshine in the morning with a high of 15. Then cloudy periods the rest of the day with a low of 5. And on Friday, cloudy with a high of 16.
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0: 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Nothing stays the same. We don't chase the obvious. We dig for the ones you forgot you loved. Until that first note hits.
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17: Clear tonight with a low of 3. Tomorrow, sunshine in the morning with a high of 15. Then cloudy periods the rest of the day with a low of 5. And on Friday, cloudy with a high of 16.

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1: Clear tonight with a low of 3. Good afternoon. I'm Evelyn Macko. Your weather details are coming up. The town of Tillsonburg Citizen of the Year, Scott Gooding. He's being recognized for his longstanding dedication to the community and the positive impact he's made throughout years of service and leadership. He comes from a family with a long history of volunteering.
2: I learned early on from my mother, who also was a Citizen of the Year in Delhi, as well as two of my nieces were Citizen of the Year of Delhi as well, and my sister-in-law, Lynn, who was Citizen of the Year in Norwich. So I learned that giving back certainly is worthwhile. I know I've gained more from giving back and volunteering.
1: Gooding will be honored June the 5th with a formal ceremony at the Tillsonburg Community Center. Bars and restaurants across this province will be allowed to serve alcohol until 4 a.m. during the FIFA World Cup 2026 under a temporary change announced by the provincial government from June the 11th through July 19th. The province says the move is intended to support tourism, hospitality workers, and local businesses while helping visitors take in the excitement and atmosphere surrounding the World Cup. The Department of National Defense has announced the upcoming season of the Snowbirds will be its last until the early 2030s. The postponement and pause comes as the military prepares to retire the aging Tudor jets and replace them with a new fleet of Siskin II aircraft. Last chance to see the Snowbirds this year in North Bay and Barrie next month, then the air show at the CNE Labor Day weekend. In sports, the town of Tillsonburg has announced its newest members of the Sports Hall of Fame, including Steve Garnham, honored in the Builder category for his long-standing dedication to hockey, and Colin Campbell, who will receive the Lifetime Achievement Recognition Award. Julie Dolly, Recreation Program and Services Manager, says there will be an event tomorrow.
3: So there is a ceremony. Actually, the event begins at 5:30, and then we actually have a nice dinner that we serve to talk with everyone. And then the actual induction begins at 7:30-ish. And then we usually are wrapped up around 9.
1: A full profile of the 2026 class can be found on OxfordToday.ca. Yankees and Jays continue their series tonight. Game 2 of the NBA's Western Conference Final tips off with the Spurs and Oklahoma City. NHL playoff fever continues, sponsored by Shackleton Auctions and Better Made Fence and Deck. Here's Kennedy Freeman.
4: Will Habs fans still have one more sleep until the anxieties of playoff hockey return? Puck drops tonight on the Western Conference Final between the Colorado Avalanche and the Vegas Golden Knights. And if you're having trouble picking a side like I am, here's a stat to chew on. Colorado has 10 Canadians on its 2025-26 roster, while Vegas has 18. But I know, how does one choose between Nathan MacKinnon and Mitch Marner? In the PWHL, Ottawa and Montreal are back on the ice tonight, with Montreal holding a 2-1 lead in that best-of-5 series. I'm Kennedy Freeman. Playoff fever returns tomorrow morning at 8 o'clock.
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1: Clear tonight with a low plus 3 and a risk of frost. Sunny tomorrow, high 16. And clouds Friday with a high 16. I'm Evelyn Macko.
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5: Clear tonight with a low plus 3 and a risk of frost. Sunny tomorrow, high 16. And clouds Friday with a high 16. I'm Evelyn Macko.
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1: Clear tonight with a low of 3. Good afternoon. I'm Evelyn Macko. Your weather details are coming up. The town of Tillsonburg has named Scott Gooding its 2026 Citizen of the Year for his dedication to the community and the positive impact he's made through years of service and leadership. Scott has been a teacher, coach, mentor, volunteer, community advocate, helping shape and strengthen the town through his involvement and compassion for others.
2: Pretty amazing. I'm very humbled. There's so many amazing people in this town that do lots of things. So to be selected among those people is very rewarding. But also, I find a hard time sometimes to think that I'm deserving of the award.
1: The award will be presented June the 9th at the Lion's Den at the Tillsonburg Community Center. The Ontario government is extending serving during the FIFA World Cup. A bend in the rules will allow licensed bars and restaurants to serve until 4 a.m. for the duration of the tournament from June the 11th to July 19th. Canada's snowbirds will soon be grounded temporarily. The Department of National Defense announced this will be the last season for the iconic aerobatic flying team until the early 2030s. The aging fleet of Tudor jets is being replaced with the Siskin II aircraft. Your last chance to see the snowbirds perform will be in North Bay and Barrie next month and at the CNE Air Show Labor Day weekend. In sports, some new names in the Tillsonburg Sports Hall of Fame. In the individual athlete category, triplet sisters Karen, Judy, and Christine Luompo in tennis. Remy Donaldson, whose athletic achievements span swimming, tennis, volleyball, and basketball, and the senior men's track and field club cross-country running team. Julie Dolly, Recreation Programs and Services Manager, says the purpose for the hall is simple.
3: To recognize the athletic achievements and leadership in sport in our community. And we felt that doing it through this method of recognizing individuals as well as teams and builders, that we could encompass the full spectrum of sport in our community.
1: There will be an award ceremony tomorrow. Jays and Yankees continue their series tonight. Game 2 of the NBA's Western Conference Final tips off with the Spurs battling Oklahoma City. 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
1: Clear tonight with a low plus 3 and a risk of frost. Sunny tomorrow, high 16. And clouds Friday with a high 16. I'm Evelyn Macko.
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14: Clear tonight with a low plus 3 and a risk of frost. Sunny tomorrow, high 16, and clouds Friday with a high 16. I'm Evelyn Macko.
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1: Clear tonight with a low of 3. Good afternoon, I'm Evelyn Macko. Your weather details are coming up. The town of Tillsonburg Citizen of the Year, Scott Gooding. He's being recognized for his longstanding dedication to the community and the positive impact he's made throughout years of service and leadership. He comes from a family with a long history of volunteering.
2: I learned early on from my mother, who also was a Citizen of the Year in Delhi, as well as two of my nieces were Citizen of the Year of Delhi as well, and my sister-in-law, Lynn, who was Citizen of the Year in Norwich. So I learned that giving back certainly is worthwhile. I know I've gained more from giving back and volunteering.
1: Gooding will be honored June the 5th with a formal ceremony at the Tillsonburg Community Center. Bars and restaurants across this province will be allowed to serve alcohol until 4 a.m. during the FIFA World Cup 2026 under a temporary change announced by the provincial government from June the 11th through July 19th. The province says the move is intended to support tourism, hospitality workers, and local businesses while helping visitors take in the excitement and atmosphere surrounding the World Cup. The Department of National Defense has announced the upcoming season of the Snowbirds will be its last until the early 2030s. The postponement and pause comes as the military prepares to retire the aging Tudor jets and replace them with a new fleet of Siskin II aircraft. Last chance to see the Snowbirds this year in North Bay and Barrie next month, then the air show at the CNE Labor Day weekend. In sports, the town of Tillsonburg has announced its newest members of the Sports Hall of Fame, including Steve Garnham, honored in the Builder category for his long-standing dedication to hockey, and Colin Campbell, who will receive the Lifetime Achievement Recognition Award. Julie Dolly, Recreation Program and Services Manager, says there will be an event tomorrow.
3: So there is a ceremony. Actually, the event begins at 5:30, and then we actually have a nice dinner that we serve to talk with everyone. And then the actual induction begins at 7:30-ish, and then we usually are wrapped up around 9.
1: A full profile of the 2026 class can be found on OxfordToday.ca. Yankees and Jays continue their series tonight. Game 2 of the NBA's Western Conference Final tips off with the Spurs and Oklahoma City. 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
1: Clear tonight with a low plus 3 and a risk of frost. Sunny tomorrow, high 16, and clouds Friday with a high 16. I'm Evelyn Macko.
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9: Clear tonight with a low plus 3 and a risk of frost. Sunny tomorrow, high 16. And clouds Friday with a high 16. I'm Evelyn Macko.
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0: watching Worms race on the driveway after May showers. 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
19: Clear tonight with a low plus 3 and a risk of frost. Sunny tomorrow, high 16. And clouds Friday with a high 16. I'm Evelyn Macko.
18: 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Four songs at 7:40. No votes. No democracy. No apologies. 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You listen. 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